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2: 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She saw my strengths. 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

eventually. So if our time is running out, day after day, we'll make the mundane a masterpiece. Oh my, my, oh my, my love, I take one look at you, you're taking me.

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2: 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Baby, don't worry, you are my only, you won't be lonely. Auch auf dem Smart Speaker. Yeah.